0: 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It was almost love. It was almost love.
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1: They say the holy water's watered down, and this town's lost its faith. Our colors will fade eventually, so if our time is running out, day after day, we'll make the mundane a masterpiece. Oh my, my, oh my, my love, I take one look at you, you take

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Listen to the mariachi play at midnight. Are you with me? 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

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In that fateful night, I thought to myself, I'll do everything I can, save up every dime, and one day I'll return.

0: 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And you let her go.
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